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1: Dolly Parton has figured out how to make money before you've even had your first sip of coffee. 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
0: You know how some people wake up and choose violence? Dolly Parton wakes up, chooses productivity, and apparently chooses branding. She has launched her own coffee line called Cup of Ambition, which is honestly the most Dolly Parton coffee name possible. It's inspired by 9 to 5, because apparently she looked at a cup of coffee and thought, you know what this needs? A royalty check. And honestly, if anybody's qualified to sell caffeine, it's Dolly. The woman's written hit songs, built theme parks, mailed millions of books to kids, and somehow still has better hair than the rest of us before a second cup. Dolly says she starts every morning with a head full of dreams, a notepad full of ideas, and a cup or two of coffee. Meanwhile, most of us start the day staring at the coffee maker like it's a hostage negotiator. If this stuff works half as hard as Dolly does, we might get through Monday without threatening to quit our jobs by 9:17. That's your breakdown.
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2: Chris Young's got the deluxe edition of I Didn't Come Here to Leave out now. He's got the new single that's dropping and more. He's on the show in minutes.

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1: Chris Young, I feel like we just saw each other. That was like we did in Vegas at ACM's last month. Like it's this last couple months has been a blur. Let me just tell you, dude, it's been a lot of running and gunning for sure.
2: You have no idea. You weren't here for CMA Fest though, were you?
1: So I came in for some pre-festivities and rolled out Friday night, but so I got a little bit of it, but
2: you got to get out early, so
1: that's, so what you're saying is you're jealous.
2: Well, this much,
1: but it is cool, man. I mean, you look at like just I hadn't been in a couple of years, and it's just wild. Just, you know, Nashville in and of itself, there's music everywhere you turn. You add in outdoor stages, a stadium, and an amphitheater, and I don't know what you would call fanfare, like just a convention. You know, it's crazy. It's like Comic-Con meets Music Festival meets Music City, man. It's wild and so cool.
2: It definitely is. It is wild. I actually was traveling in and out of town pretty much the entire time. So somebody the other day was doing an interview with me and they were like, did you get to see like all your good friends? And I'm like, no. And I've been busy working nonstop and obviously getting ready for, you know, the drop of the deluxe album for I Didn't Come Here to Leave, and then the actual drop of the single I Didn't Come Here to Leave on the 15th. So it's been pretty crazy.
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1: I'm at Beat Up Radio on Instagram. I just want to say thank you for listening. Thank you for being here, and thank you for checking out the show. You know, I don't get to do this without you doing what you do, and that's just honestly being present. I would love to know where you're at tonight, what you're up to. 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
1: Apparently sunscreen is out and turning yourself into a human rotisserie chicken is back in. 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
1: I thought we'd all agreed on this years ago. Tanning beds went the way of MySpace, frosted tips, and low-rise jeans. But no, social media has brought us tan maxing. It's beat up. And if you're wondering what tan maxing is, it's basically taking every warning label from the last 30 years and saying challenge accepted. People are posting videos tracking UV levels, timing their sun exposure, taking tanning pills, and bragging about getting burned. But one influencer actually said it doesn't count as a good tan unless she can smell her skin burning. You know, that's not a beauty routine. That's a smoke alarm. The problem is we've known for decades that a tan is literally your skin's way of waving a white flag. Dermatologists say there's no such thing as a safe tan. That's your body responding to damage, not handing out participation trophies. And here's the wild part. UV radiation is classified in the same carcinogen category as smoking and asbestos. Yet somehow we got people, I heard, treating skin damage like it's a fitness challenge. Look, if you want that bronze summer look, spray tans exist. We have technology. We put people on the moon. We can fake a tan. Because glow up sounds a lot better than dermatologist follow up.
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1: You know how adults will say to kids, look on the bright side? 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If you're on the optimistic side of life, that could be good news. That's next. Hi.

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We are kicking it through the summer of red, white, and fuel. And look, with the war in Iran, I guess there's a peace deal that was agreed upon yesterday. Who knows what gas prices are going to do? Hopefully they go down. And I look at it like this. $250 goes further the less you have to pay for it. 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

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Well, Dolly Parton figured out how to make money before you've even had your first sip of caffeine. And honestly, you have to respect the game here. We'll talk about it next in the breakdown. 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
0: Dolly Parton has officially entered the coffee game because apparently conquering country music, movies, theme parks, books, and humanity itself wasn't enough. She's launching her own coffee brand called Cup of Ambition, which is honestly the only acceptable name when your biggest hit is 9 to 5. Dolly says it takes a lot of energy to chase your dreams, and every morning starts with a head full of ideas, a notebook, and a couple cups of coffee. Meanwhile, most of us start the day by staring at the coffee maker like it's a hostage negotiator. The coffee will debut at Dolly's Tennessee and Travel Stop before hitting stores nationwide later this year. And you know what? If Dolly's coffee can give me even half the work ethic she's had for the last 60 years, I'll take two bags of Tumblr and whatever magical Mountain Woman energy she's been running on since 1974. That's your breakdown.
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2: 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I don't know, maybe it's that, or maybe it's allergies or something. 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Like, this is just not acceptable.

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1: I've got the most wanted song of the day coming up in minutes, brought to you by Boot Barn Pete West. 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

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More of our conversation with Chris Young on the show tomorrow. Enjoy the rest of your night. And if there's anything I can do for you in the meantime, you can DM me at Beat Up Radio on Instagram. 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

I knew I'd see her around. 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I'd look up, she'd be at the red light beside me in that white Maxima with the sticker on the back. 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

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I knew she'd find a way to get over me.

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Jim Biggins, Jody Kay, Moose Morning Show. A man in camo with a bazooka. Turned out to not be a man in camo with a bazooka. This can only be an offbeat brief. You got those coming up after Lainey Wilson now in Moose Country.

0: New Country 94.5 The Moose. Lainey Wilson there with Watermelon Moonshine. Jim and Jody, Moose Morning Show. Jody a little under the weather today, so she's going to stay home and recover. So you're stuck with me. Sorry about that.
1: It's things you didn't know that you didn't need to know. It's Jim and Jody's Offbeat Briefs.
0: All right, so a fisherman named Elliot Sudol reeled in a great white shark. Never have to worry about that in the Great Lakes here, huh? Great white shark on Nantucket's South Shore in Massachusetts last week. There were dozens of people all gathered to watch this whole thing as he pulls in this great white.
2: This shark.
3: It's a little white, great white.
2: Yeah, white shark.
3: Wow, that's sick.
2: The biggest.
3: Wow. Get the hook out of him.
0: Yeah, not many people ever get to do that. The shark was released safely. Elliot is actually a pretty seasoned shark fisherman, so he's been doing it for years, but very rarely do you catch great white shark, so that will draw a crowd, no doubt. Be honest. If it's early, you're trying to get some sleep, would you rather there be a crazed man with a bazooka walking down your street? Or maybe just a, you know, gardener with a roaring leaf blower, right? Well, last month, somebody called the police in Massachusetts to report a man in camouflage clothing carrying a bazooka, which sounds pretty alarming. Cops responded, tracked the guy down, but he wasn't like a one-man militia wanting to blow stuff up. He was a one-man landscaping service wanting to blow stuff around because the bazooka was nothing but a leaf blower. So can we call it a weapon of mass destruction, maybe? Sorry, haven't had any coffee yet. The cops didn't mind, though. Department said, you never know. Everybody's perception can be different. You're better off calling and reporting something than ignoring it and having something worse. I think the guy should capitalize on this. Create the logo of a man blasting leaves with a bazooka and the slogan, "We will blow your lawn problems away." You know, you get this opportunity, you got to capitalize them, all right? Right. All right. And, okay. Finally, this morning, a woman is going viral online because her favorite snack is salsa. Not salsa, like S-A-L-S-A. Salsa, like S-A-L-T, as in salt. Sa. What is that? Well, that's where you dip your salty chip in even more salt.
4: This is a video of myself eating tortilla chips with sea salt, and it's blowing up. Also, for those of you asking, no, I don't eat sea salt all the time. I actually use this salt. It's real salt with real minerals. And for all the people commenting that I have low iron or I have POTS or whatever the other comments were, I have none of that. I actually did get blood work done, and my blood work is completely normal. It's just me wanting salt. It's not like I eat this every single day. It's just sometimes I want salt, and I want chips. It's my salsa.
0: So, salt on your salt. You know what else is going to blow up eventually? Your blood pressure.
1: 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Crazy people everywhere. Try not to stare.
0: Well, we had a little phone issue about this time yesterday morning, and we're not able to give away yesterday some tickets for Tri-City Motor Speedway, so we're going to double up today. First opportunity coming up shortly.
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0: New Country, 94.5 The Moose. You just got to carry on. It's Kenny Chesney there in Moose Country, 622. Jim here for Jim and Jody. It's the Moose Morning Show. We had some phone trouble yesterday morning, and we were, you know, trying to play contests and give stuff away and all that. And took a little while to get things resolved, but everything is back to normal today. So we have some tickets here for Tri-City Motor Speedway. Race night this Friday features rear-wheel drive figure eight racing featuring B-Mods, Pro Stock, Street Stock, Bomber Stock, Mini Wedge Racing 2. Doors will open at 5:30. Of course, coolers are welcome, but you know the drill, right? No glass. 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All right, so I'll tell you what. If you're my ninth caller right now, you get a free pair of passes. There you go. How about that? 989-755-0945. 989-755-0945. 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
0: Moose Country, caller 9. Good morning. Hi, who's this?
10: Susan Morgan.
0: Hey, Susan, how are you?
10: I'm good.
0: Where are you calling from this morning?
10: Elder.
0: All right, Susan. Well, we got a pair of passes for you for Tri-City Motor Speedway in Auburn for Friday night. And we're going to have some figure eight racing. Do you like, car-on-car crash contact?
10: Yep, as long as it's not me.
0: Exactly. It's perfect. You'll be in the safe seats while the drivers are out there doing insane things. All right. Well, congratulations, Susan, and enjoy the night.
10: All right. Thank you so much.
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0: Great Lakes Bay Region. Good news story is coming up. Donations pouring in for Nebraska ranchers. Why? We'll find out. Plus, a couple of deputies saved a child's life. These are all great stories and good news in just a few minutes. 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

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Good news stories coming up, including the rescue of a young child. That's always good news. Here's the Eli Young Band.

0: Duke Country, 94.5 The Moose. Don't tell on me, it's Jason Aldean. Good morning. Jim Biggins here for Jim and Jody. It's Moose Morning Show. Some good news stories, including Americans helping Americans and a Canadian woman who became very attached to a bunch of crows.
1: Nothing more powerful than the human spirit. Good people doing great things.
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0: There have been a lot of devastating wildfires burning vast areas of Nebraska, and I don't think this has really gotten as much news attention as it probably should have. Thousands of people across the U.S. have stepped in to help the struggling farmers' recovery. Now, this is ranch land, primarily. Donations have been pouring in. Over $1 million in relief funds have come in, but even maybe more importantly for the ranchers, tens of thousands of dollars worth of hay. It's just been showing up truckload after truckload from other farmers around the country or other ranchers and farmers who want to help out. The volunteers are even covering the transportation costs to deliver these supplies across long distances. So Americans helping Americans. We're seeing the best of what we're all about with these folks, and that's great. A Canadian woman formed kind of an unusual bond with a group of crows. We had a bit of this story a while back because she helped rescue a crow that was trapped in a gutter on her house, right? Well, this is kind of a follow-up. She then helped free the crow and has since been receiving small gifts, if you will, from local crows. They'll drop off feathers or things like that as a form of gratitude, apparently. Anyway, here's Leah Wilson.
3: I was really distressed and knew I had to do something. And I was like, hey, you look like you want to save a crow today. Firefighters that were so gracious and wonderful, just my heart was so full. He latched onto my finger and held on when I was going for my walk with my dog. A crow flew down and dropped this beautiful feather bundle at my feet. I was like, wow, this crow gave me a thank you gift.
0: That's pretty amazing, isn't it? Crows, apparently, I saw another story recently where a crow has become a friend to a little two-year-old toddler. And anytime the toddler's outside, he and the crow, they just hang out together. They'll play together. When the toddler's inside, the crow will hang out by the window and just, you know, wait for the kid to come out. It's very, very strange. I don't know what it is about crows, but I guess they can make attachments with humans. A South Carolina family, very grateful to two deputies who sprang into action to save their baby who'd stopped breathing after falling into a pool. The Greenville Sheriff's Department put it to dramatic music here. Here they are running up, doing CPR, and getting the baby to breathe.
4: All right, ready? It's okay, sweetheart.
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0: Obviously, heroic effort on the part of the rescuers, but the music part, you know, not everybody's Steven Spielberg. I'm just saying.
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0: Anybody besides me happen to notice that this coming Sunday is Father's Day? It's, you know, the parent day that gets somewhat forgotten in the mix here. Well, yeah, it's coming up. And if you need, like, an easy Father's Day gift idea, I think we've got some coming up.
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0: 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Father's Day coming up. I know we don't put a lot of thought into Father's Day gifts now, do we? And that's why we have some suggestions for you coming up for free.
1: Lord knows I got a time, and there's a few in here tonight. Well, I've learned my lesson too many times. Blows like you put me

0: New Country, 94.5 The Moose, Tucker Whitmore, Brunette, Jim and Jody, Moose Morning Show. Jody's feeling a little under the weather today, or maybe she's out looking for Father's Day gift ideas. All right, well, it is coming up this Sunday, and, you know, when Mother's Day is coming up, you see billboards, you see, you know, ads for Macy's and Kohl's and whatever, and what have you seen for Father's Day? I don't know that I've seen any ads at all for Father's Day. So what do you get for the man who has, you know, everything and really asks for nothing?
1: Father's Day is Sunday. What do I get for the man who has everything? And by everything, I mean he has all he wants. Like his old beat-up t-shirts from college. And even though I buy him underwear, he prefers the old ripped-up pairs. He calls them broken in. So this year, just wrap up some of his old shirts and underwear. He'll love it. All right, I'll take him to the brew house, too.
0: There you go.
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0: Okay, Jody Case Busick Minute is on the way. We have some kind of sad news to do with Jelly Roll. A bit of a surprise coming up.
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It's Jim and Jody on 94.5 The Moose.

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Jim Biggins here for Jim and Jody. Moose Morning Show. I got Jody K's Music Minute on the way. There is a country wedding and kind of a surprise country divorce. Both those stories next.

0: New Country 94.5, The Moose, Jim and Jody, Moose Morning Show. That's Zach Tom with I Never Lie. Moosic Minute on the way here. A wedding, a bit of a surprise, and a divorce, probably an even bigger surprise. Welcome to
1: Nashville. Here's the nitty gritty from Music City with Jody Kay's Moosic Minute.
0: Let's start on the wedding side. Brett Eldridge officially revealed that he got married to a mystery bride in a private ceremony. Here's an untitled song he posted that contained the announcement.

Well, we'll have to do some digging because we haven't figured out who the bride is on this one yet. He kept that one under wraps pretty well. Jelly Roll, kind of sad news here. He filed for a divorce from Bunny XO. He actually did this back on May 18th after almost 10 years of marriage. I mean, she was through him or with him through all the toughest years. I hate to see this kind of thing. A source says it's a mutual decision between the two of them. It's a private family matter, so we won't dig any further. But they got married back in August of 2016. They've had their ups and downs, no doubt about that. Jelly's infidelity is no secret. And there was a brief separation once before. But as of last night, neither one has made a statement. Jelly Roll is on his Little A Shed tour along with Post Malone. So I'm sure we'll probably hear a bit more about this. But for the moment, that's all we really know. And finally, Cody Johnson and Ella Langley. Well, that's two of the hottest voices in country music right now. They got together to cover Reba's classic, Whoever's in New England.

0: New Country 94.5 The Moose, Post Malone, Blake Shelton there. Pour me a drink. Jim here for Jim and Jody. It's the Moose Morning Show. I did promise you we got an overnight stay in four water park passes for the Soaring Eagle Water Park. You know, you get days like today where it was like 48 when I got in my car. You know, when you go to the water park, you're like hoping for a perfect 80 degrees to play in the water. Well, that's what it is every day. Every single day. So when you can't count on Mother Nature, you can count on the Soaring Eagle Water Park. All right. So here's what we're doing. We're playing a game called Slots for Slides. I will give you the names of three slot machines. Now, two of them are fake. 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
0: All right. Slots for Slides. Playing for an overnight stay in four water park passes to the Soaring Eagle Water Park. Caller 5 did not get it. Let's move on to the next caller. This got the caller 5.1. Caller 5 didn't get it. What's your name?
14: Lenny.
0: Hey, Lenny, where are you from?
14: Mount Pleasant.
0: All right, I got an assignment for you here. I got three names of slot machines. Two of them are made up. You got to tell me which one is the real one to win the overnight stay in four water park passes for Soaring Eagle Water Park. All right.
14: All right, let's do it.
0: Here are the three. Number one, Teal, The Cows Come Home. Number two, Sugar Daddy. Or number three, Lion Link Fortune.
14: Let's go with C.
0: You mean three?
14: Yes, three, yeah. The lion one, let's try.
0: You know, a little backstory. You know why we go with numbers now?
14: Why is that?
0: Because it's easier to tell, like, two from three from one than it is B from C over a phone.
14: Sure.
0: So you think it is number three, Lion Link Fortune?
14: Let's try that.
0: You got it, Lenny. Absolutely right.
14: Oh, nice.
0: That's an actual slot machine at Soaring Eagle Casino. So you just got yourself an overnight stay and four water park passes for Soaring Eagle Water Park. Congratulations.
14: Thanks, Jim.
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0: Great Lakes Bay region. All right. People kind of wonder sometimes, hey, why hasn't soccer taken off in America like it has in the rest of the world? I think we know the answer. But I'm going to share it with you next after Keith Urban in Moose Country.

0: 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Jim here for Jim and Jody, Moose Morning Show. So, have you been enjoying all the excitement of World Cup action yesterday? Yeah, me neither. I don't know. I'm not sure soccer will ever catch on in a big way in America, despite the giant spectacle that this whole thing is. And it's cool that we get to be, you know, one of the host countries this year and all that. But, I mean, for example, yesterday, there was a match between Spain and Cape Verde. Now, my first question was, what or where is Cape Verde? So I had to look it up. And I found it on a map. And are you familiar with the area where Mauritania meets the border of Guinea in Western Africa? Of course you're not familiar, and neither was I. But anyway, somewhere off that coast is this Cape Verde. All right, so now we got the backstory out of the way. The soccer game was a 0-0 tie. And that is why, in my theory, soccer will never catch on in America. Because, I mean, scoring's the best part. You don't have any. What's the point of watching?
1: Boring moments in sports. Yesterday during the World Cup, Spain was predicted to blow out Cape Verde.
2: They say 5-6 goals. They say that.
3: I think this could be a 5-6-0 game.
1: But the real blow came to anyone who wasted 2 hours of their time for the lackluster ending of a 0-0 tie. 0. Zilch. Nada. No goals. No tiebreaker. No refunds. Go home. There's nothing left to see here. Isn't it great to know you didn't even play in the World Cup? And you scored just as much as they did.
0: Huh.
1: Join us next time for Boring Moments in Sports.
0: And why is it after 90 minutes of play, they tack on extra time? Do we really need the extra boredom?
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0: I just don't get it. All right, offbeat briefs are on the way. If you're not sure whether that guy outside is a man in camo with a bazooka or a landscaper with a leaf blower, you probably want to know for sure before you approach him, right? Offbeat briefs coming up.
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New Country 94.5, the Moose. You'll never have to worry about this happening in Michigan. Some fisherman reeled in a great white shark. Got to have some salty water for that to happen. One of the stories coming up in our offbeat briefs after Ella Langley now in Moose Country.

0: New Country, 94.5, the Moose, Ella Langley there, choosing Texas. Jim here for Jim and Jody. Jody had an onion ring incident. I think that's all we can say about that right now, but maybe she'll have more to say about it tomorrow.
1: It's things you didn't know that you didn't need to know. It's Jim and Jody's Offbeat Briefs.
0: A fisherman named Elliot Sudell reeled in a great white shark on Nantucket's South Shore in Massachusetts last week. There are dozens of people who gathered to watch because apparently when somebody finds out that, hey, that guy fishing over there looks like he's got a great white on the line, everybody rushes over.
2: This shark.
3: It's a little white, great white.
2: Yeah, it's white shark.
3: Wow, that's sick.
2: The biggest.
3: Wow. Get the hook out of him.
0: Now, here's the thing. The shark was released safely back into the water. Elliot, turns out, is a seasoned shark fisherman, so he knows how to do this kind of thing. He's been doing it for years, but it's very rare to catch a great white shark. So, boy, the people were lined up on the shore to watch that happen. All right. Also in Massachusetts, let's be honest. If it's early, you know, you're trying to get some sleep, would you rather there be a crazed man with a bazooka walking down your street or, you know, just another gardener with a roaring leaf blower? Well, last month, someone called the police in Massachusetts to report a man in camouflage clothing carrying a bazooka, which admittedly sounds pretty alarming. Cops responded. They did track the guy down, but it wasn't a one-man militia wanting to blow stuff up. It was a one-man landscaping service wanting to blow stuff around. The bazooka was actually a leaf blower. So can we call it a weapon of mass destruction? Sorry, it was the best I could do with that one. Cops didn't mind, though. The department said, you never know. Everybody's perception can be different. You're better off calling and reporting something than ignoring it and have it be something worse. I was thinking, man, what, you know, once this makes the news, and it did, the landscaper should capitalize on this thing. He should create a logo of a guy blasting leaves with a bazooka. Maybe put the slogan underneath, like, we'll blow your lawn problems away. That guy's going to book some business. I'm just telling you, it's going to happen. All right. Final story in the collection today. This is weird. A woman is going viral online for, this got to be one of the dumbest reasons I've ever heard. Her favorite snack is salsa. Now, notice I said that a little different. Not salsa, like S-A-L-S-A. Salsa, S-A-L-T-S-A. What is that, you might be asking? Well, that's where you take your salty chip and you dip it in even more salt.
4: I saw a video of myself eating tortilla chips with sea salt, and it's blowing up. Also, for those of you asking, no, I don't eat sea salt all the time. I actually use this salt. It's real salt with real minerals. And for all the people commenting that I have low iron or I have POTS or whatever the other comments were, I have none of that. I actually did get blood work done, and my blood work is completely normal. It's just me wanting salt. It's not like I eat this every single day. It's just sometimes I want salt, and I want chips. It's my salsa.
0: All right. What's going to be blowing up in a few years is going to be your blood pressure, so you might want to back down.
1: 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Crazy people everywhere. Try not to stare.
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Celebrating the 20th year of Jim and Jody. Yeah. 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

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I bet you do. Chance coming up after Co-Wet.

0: New Country 94.5 The Moose. Coe Wetzel there with High Road. Good morning. Jim here for Jim and Jody. It's the Moose Morning Show. This is that time of the morning for your first opportunity to become a qualifier of the 5K Moose Country Campout. Awesome prize package. Got all kinds of great stuff in it. This whole prize package is worth over like $5,000. I mean, there's a Baku Timberwolf all-wheel drive electric scooter. We got a Coleman Sky Dome 10-person tent, or as I call it, a 2-person tent with a lot of room for snacks. All kinds of other stuff. In fact, if you go to the Moose website, you will see all the items that are in the prize package. It's really quite awesome. Now, here's what you got to do. You need to be my ninth caller right now at 989-755-0945. If you are, just for qualifying, we have a $25 gift card from Forward Convenience Stores. And all of our qualifiers must be present at Jay Sporting Goods in Claire by 11 a.m. Saturday, July 18th. All right, to remain eligible, we'll give out the gas cards, and then we'll have a kind of a last man or a woman standing competition there where the $5,000 grand prize package will be awarded to that one lucky Moose listener. All right, but your first step, of course, right now, be my ninth caller.
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0: Moose Country caller 9. Good morning. Hi, who is this?
14: Good morning.
0: What's your name?
14: Good morning. I got it.
0: I need to know your name.
14: It's Arlie.
0: Hey, Arlie. Where are you from, Arlie?
14: Alger.
0: All right, Arlie, here's the good news for you as our ninth qualifier. You're now going to be getting a $25 gas card from Forward Convenience Stores, but more importantly, on Saturday, July 18th, you'll join us at Jay Sporting Goods in Claire, and we'll find out if you end up winning that whole 5K grand prize. Pretty awesome, right?
14: Okay.
0: And, of course, don't forget your next opportunity to qualify comes up this afternoon with Joby at 2:10. 210. All right. Stick around. Good news stories coming up.

0: Hey, y'all, I'm Chase Matthew. Here's my new song, Holding It Down.
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A woman gets adopted by a group of crows. Is that possible? In a weird sort of way, yeah. Coming up with the good news stories after Luke Combs in Moose Country. My baby.

0: New Country 94.5, the Moose, Luke Combs. So the wild things are. Jim here for Jim and Jody. It's Moose Morning Show. It's been a wild thing. How about wild crows? Can crows be your friend? I've seen two stories lately that seem to show they can.
1: Nothing more powerful than the human spirit. Good people doing great things.
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0: A Canadian woman formed kind of an unusual bond with a group of crows after she helped rescue one of them who was trapped in a gutter. Now, we had that story a while back. You know, it was great. Yeah, rescued it and, you know, set it free and got it all checked out by vets and all the rest. It was just a good story. Well, since that time, she's been receiving small gifts from local crows who are thankful that she saved, you know, one of their group. They bring things like little packs of feathers as a form of gratitude, which is kind of bizarre. Here's Leah Wilson, the lady who originally rescued the first crow.
3: I was really distressed and knew I had to do something. And I was like, hey, you look like you want to save a crow today. Firefighters that were so gracious and wonderful, just my heart was so full. He latched onto my finger and held on when I was going for my walk with my dog. A crow flew down and dropped this beautiful feather bundle at my feet. I was like, wow, this crow gave me a thank you gift.
0: Yeah. I saw another story recently where a crow became friends with this little two-year-old boy, a little toddler. They call the crow Russell. And Russell comes around regularly when the boy's outside and will walk alongside of him, and the boy can pet him, and he say it's just kind of crazy. What is it with crows and humans? Are they trying to, you know, replace dogs? I'm not sure. After devastating wildfires burned big parts of Nebraska ranch land, thousands of people across the U.S. have stepped up to help the struggling farmers recover. Donations have been pouring in. Over $1 million in relief funds has already been raised, but maybe even more importantly, since this is ranch land, tens of thousands of dollars worth of hay has been delivered and donated by other farmers and ranchers from all around the country. Volunteers even helped cover transportation costs to deliver supplies across long distances so that these ranchers can kind of, you know, pull things back together. It's Americans helping Americans and farmers and ranchers helping each other. So it's pretty darn awesome. And finally, a South Carolina family, extremely grateful to a couple of deputies that sprang into action to save their baby to stop breathing after it fell into a pool. The Greenville Sheriff's Department had video of that, body cam footage of that. The only part I have a little issue with is they added dramatic music when they posted the video that I think maybe they could have done without. See what you think. Here they are running up, doing CPR, and getting the baby to breathe along with their own later added dramatic music.
4: 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It's okay, sweetheart.
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0: More good news in form of tickets to Tri-City Motor Speedway. They got some figure eight racing coming up this weekend. You want to be there? Chance to win some tickets on the way.
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0: New Country 94.5 The Moose. Thomas Rhett there with Die a Happy Man. Jim here for Jim and Jody, Moose Morning Show. Jody, I think we'll forever refer to this as the deep-fried onion ring incident. And that's really all I can tell you right now. Maybe Jody will reveal more tomorrow if she's feeling better. Yeah, this one's going down in the record books. All right, so what's coming up this Friday at Tri-City Motor Speedway? Well, another race night. We got rear-wheel drive figure-eight racing, which is always a hoot. 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You got to be my ninth caller at 989-755-0945. 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
12: 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And now, the winds are picking up. Wait, we're getting reports it's jumped the street. Entire blocks are catching... People are leaving their homes. They're being told, everyone head for the lake. This is spreading faster than anyone expected. They're telling us to head for the lake now. Flames are leaping from rooftop to rooftop. The sky is glowing. There's embers falling like rain. We'll keep you informed.
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0: Caller 9, good morning. Hi, who's this? Hello? Anybody home?
1: Hello?
0: Oh, there you are. You're caller 9. Hi. I thought I lost you.
1: Sorry.
0: That's all right. What's your name?
1: Jennifer.
0: Jennifer, where are you from?
1: I'm actually from Harrison. Originally from St. John's, but I moved up to Harrison.
0: Well, you got to go north eventually, right? Everybody does.
1: Oh, yes. I love it up there.
0: Well, if you're lucky enough, I should say. Well, Jennifer, you're going to have to come a few miles south here on Friday because you got a pair of tickets for Tri-City Motor Speedway. They got a big night, including figure eights. So there's going to be some wrecking going on.
1: Uh-huh.
0: All right. Are you ready to go?
1: I sure am.
0: All right. Outstanding. Congratulations, Jennifer.
1: Thank you so much. 94.5 The
0: Moose. We've got Jody K's Music Minute coming up in a few minutes, which includes a mysterious country wedding, country star, and a mysterious bride. Also a mysterious divorce.

0: New Country 94.5, the Moose. How far does a goodbye go? We're going to find out, I guess, maybe, because there's a divorce of a major country star as part of our Moosic Minute. But there's also a wedding with a mystery element. How is this all happening? Welcome to
1: Nashville. Here's the nitty gritty from Music City with Jody Kay's Moosic Minute.
0: All right, let's start with the wedding side of it. Brett Eldridge officially revealed he got married. But here's the thing. We don't know who the bride is. It's kind of a mystery bride. It was a private ceremony. Obviously, I'm guessing she's the one that really wants to keep it quiet. But he even threw together kind of an untitled song that he posted with the announcement to let us all know, yeah, he got married.

0: There you go. We don't know who the mystery bride is, but boy, his heart is right there with her, isn't it? Brett Eldridge. Now, on the other side of the coin, Jelly Roll filed for divorce from Bunny XO. Apparently, this happened last month, around May 18th or so. They've been married almost 10 years. A source says it's a mutual decision between the two and a private family matter. Well, when they say it's a private family matter, that doesn't that often mask that something ugly happened and nobody wants to talk about it? They got married back in August of 2016. They've had their ups and downs, if you've kind of followed their history. Jelly's infidelity, yeah, that's something they've talked about publicly. They had a brief separation once before. So as of last night, neither one of them making a statement on this. Jelly Roll's currently on his tour with Post Malone. So I guess, ladies, he's a single guy.
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10: 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Picked it up later. 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

Kojo, Carrie Underwood, I'm Gonna Love You on New Country 94.5 The Moose. Hey, I'm Breck. It's Tuesday and another chilly morning in mid-Michigan. But honestly, I'll take this over the unbearable heat we had last week.

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15: Mostly cloudy today, rain and thunderstorms in the afternoon, high in the mid-70s. Tonight, early thunderstorms, then clouds, a low of 55. Tomorrow, mostly cloudy, rain and thunderstorms in the afternoon, a high of 70. 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

Kane Brown Woman on New Country 94.5 The Moose. I did not need to see this on this Tuesday morning, but apparently if you were found unattractive as a teenager, this is if you're a woman, by the way, then you are more likely to die earlier in adulthood than women who were considered attractive. Great, so not only am I ugly, but I'm also going to die early. I don't understand the correlation here. And isn't attractiveness supposed to be subjective? Oh, on top of all of this, the same pattern was not found in men. Of course not.

Luke Combs, Be By You on New Country 94.5 The Moose. Last night, I'm sitting on the couch scrolling when all of a sudden I see the most shocking news. Jelly Roll filed for divorce from his wife, Bunny. They've been together since, like, the beginning of time. Okay, almost 10 years of marriage. I guess this is mutual, and it's a private matter, of course. But if they aren't together, I have, like, no faith in humanity. Jelly Roll now with Lainey Wilson. It saved me in Moose Country. So

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0: Zach Don King, Get to Drinkin' on New Country 94.5 The Moose. 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

New Country 94.5 The Moose. Have you been out fishing yet this year? Brian Kelly of Florida Georgia Line recently won the Gulfport Mississippi Open. Pretty cool, but can we please get something going with Florida Georgia Line? Focus on that. The other half of FGL, Tyler Hubbard, 5'9" in Moose Country. Jagman.

It's the Summer of Freedom as we celebrate 250 years of independence in Moose Country and the home of the brave.

Tucker Wetmore, brunette on New Country 94.5 The Moose. I'm Breck, and I am stressed. I'm so behind on Love Island. I'm talking like 10 episodes. I might as well just wait for the whole thing to drop at this rate. Unlike a woman in Arizona who was caught speeding at 108 miles per hour because she was trying to get home to watch Love Island. Girl, be so for real. You can rewatch it on Peacock. I get it, though. The internet, they don't wait on spoilers. But now she's arrested, booked for criminal speed, reckless driving, and her car's in car jail for 20 days. So was it really worth it? I mean, I get it. Trust me.

0: Megan Maroney, Beautiful Things on 94.5 The Moose. We cannot wait to see you this Saturday at the first annual Smoke on the Water Beer and Brisket Fest going down at Drift in Bay City. 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

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We should have been at the Braves Country Fest over the weekend. Cody Johnson and Ella Langley teamed up to cover Reba McEntire's Whoever's in New England. The most incredible thing my ears have ever heard. 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

Another day, another new dating trend, new country, 94.5 The Moose. This one called Goblintimacy, encouraging you to stop pretending to be perfect. Start being your real messy self. So not so much Princess Fiona, more like when she turns into the ogre. I get it. You want to be real. But why do we need a name for everything? Goblintimacy? Who's coming up with this? Ella Langley, Morgan Wallen, I Can't Love You Anymore, in Moose Country.

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filed for divorce from his wife, Bunny, after 10 years of marriage. Neither of them have made a statement. Bunny did post a TikTok last night singing to Nickelback's How You Remind Me. A little weird. I know this was mutual, but I don't know about all that.

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Hey, good morning. I'm Breck. Happy Tuesday for our Great Lakes Loons. They are home this week and weekend. It's going to be a really busy and intense, exciting week for them. We'll find out by Thursday whether or not they've got a spot in the playoffs. Saturday just so happens to be Star Wars night. I need to be there. I'm a huge nerd for Star Wars. 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
1: What does Dad really want for Father's Day? 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
8: Chance for rain and thunderstorms today, high in the mid-70s. Thunderstorms early tonight, then clouds, a low of 55. We'll see more rain and thunderstorms for tomorrow and a high of 70.

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1: Thomas Rhett, after all the bars are closed on New Country 94.5 The Moose, he is set to perform alongside Hardy, Brett Young, Brothers Osborne, all your favorite country artists at Luke Bryan's Crash Ma Playa Fest going down for the 12th year, January 13th to the 16th in Cancun, Mexico. That's my dream vacay.

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July 17th cannot get here soon enough. I am so ready to party with Jordan Davis and Tucker Wetmore at the Soaring Eagle. Jordan Davis now with Turn This Truck Around in Moose Country.

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I went on a little shopping spree recently and bought myself a pair of Lucky brand shorts. Apparently, they come with a fortune. I reached in my pocket and saw it said, "Be open to chance." Could be exciting. Could also mean I'll end up getting someone else's order in the drive-thru lane. We'll see.

Morgan Wallen, Don't We on New Country 94.5 The Moose. He'll be here the end of July. I would give anything to see him live, literally. Like, if you want my kidney, I'll take those tickets. This guy will also be here at The Soaring August 14th. He is so good live. Eric Church, Hell of a View in Moose Country.

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How do you dress on a day like today in mid-Michigan? New Country 94.5 The Moose. It's not that warm. It's actually pretty chilly. And of course, we have the air cranking in the studio. So I've got a long sleeve sweater and shorts and flip-flops. I'm not giving those up yet, even though I feel a little awkward.

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Within the past 3 years, Ella Langley has now reached 5 number one songs. 2 of them off her most recent album, Dandelion, Being Choosin' Texas, and this song, Be Her, in Moose Country.

0: Corey Kent, Co-Wetzel, Rocky Mountain Low on New Country 94.5 The Moose. We want to upgrade your camping this year with the 5K Moose Country Campout. It's a camping prize package worth over $5,000 from Jay's Sporting Goods in Claire. I'm so jealous because I really want the Timberwolf all-wheel drive electric scooter. Also a Coleman Sky Dome 10-person tent. My friends and I would love that thing. A $25 gas card from Ford Convenience Stores just for getting qualified. And so much more. Joby Phillips has your next two chances to get qualified at 210 and 410 on 94.5 The Moose.
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1: 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New Country 94.5 The Moose. It's only Tuesday. What do you mean? I've got an open house and it's Father's Day weekend. Also the first official day of summer. It's going to be a lot of fun.

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Hey, I'm Breck. It's Tuesday. What should today be called? You know, we have hump day for Wednesday, thirsty Thursday, Friday. Monday is just the worst. What about Tuesdays? They're just sort of there, right? Today, it's definitely a tired Tuesday.

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14: Moose Country weather.
15: Rain and thunderstorms this afternoon, high mid-70s. We'll see thunderstorms early tonight, then clouds, a low of 55. Tomorrow, starting mostly cloudy, rain and thunderstorms in the afternoon, a high of 70.

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1: Josh Ross, Hate How You Look on New Country 94.5 The Moose. The 4th of July marks America's 250th year of independence. To celebrate, America's time capsule will be buried and could include things like an iPhone 17, Native American artwork, a Coca-Cola bottle. What do you think should be included? I've sort of lost all faith, and I have a feeling there will be like a Labubu and 6-7 nuggets. Let me know what you want in that thing. 989-755-0945.

Tucker Wetmore Brunette on New Country 94.5 The Moose. My favorite brunette country singer, Ella Langley, of course. And I love that she's besties with Miranda Lambert. I would give anything to be a fly on the wall for their hangouts.

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I'm Breck. That's going to do it for me on this Tuesday. I have to go to my second job. You enjoy the rest of your day. Be safe. Take care of yourself. Joe B. Phillips is in next, and I'll catch you tomorrow after the Moose Morning Show on 94.5 The Moose. Have a good one.

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Just a heads up here, friends. The National Weather Service has issued a severe thunderstorm warning for parts of Gladwin County, Ogemaw County, and Roscommon County until 2:15. So heads up in that area, okay? Your chance to get qualified for the 5K Moose Country Campout coming up within 10 minutes on The Moose.

0: 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Ryan the Green, special appearance by Toby Keith and Think As You Drunk. 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Where we are working hard at getting you qualified to be the winner of that 5K Moose Country Campout camping prize package from Jay's Sporting Goods. Ooh, this thing is sweet. Worth over $5,000. 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
0: What does Dad really want for Father's Day? 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
14: All right, it's 94.5 The Moose. Want to pass along this weather alert to you. The National Weather Service has issued a severe thunderstorm warning for those of you in northwestern Aranac, in Gladwin County, southwestern Ogemaw County, and southeastern Roscommon County until 3 o'clock today. This thunderstorm was located over Skeels, or about 7 miles northwest of Gladwin. If you're in Hockaday, Nestor Township, Twin Lakes, West Branch, or St. Helen, you're in the path of this severe storm. Again, severe thunderstorm warning for you all until 3 o'clock this afternoon. 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
15: Hi.
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14: All right, man, you're in the running. 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
1: Never picking a restaurant.
0: Oh my gosh, that's my wife and I every single Friday and Saturday night.
1: Absolutely, all the time.
0: She'll give me two options and I'll choose one, and then she'll go, I knew you were going to pick that one.
1: Right. 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
0: exactly.
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0: Pick the restaurant yourself and I'll just grin and bear it.
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1: 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Still a Moose exclusive, and it's called Horseback. 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Coming back to the Midland County Fair in 94.5 The Moose, proud to be hanging out there with you, Craig Morgan and Chris Cagle. 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
1: What does Dad really want for Father's Day? 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
0: Well, if you fart and she doesn't care, you know it's true love. 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

0: Bailey Zimmerman, Luke Combs, and New Country 94.5 The Moose. It's Joby Phillips. Today, we're wanting you to describe your marriage in four words. What you got?
1: What is for dinner?
0: Ah, sounds like it might be a one-sided relationship. All right, what about you? What do you have? Four words to describe your marriage.
1: I really screwed up.
0: I think you speak for many, many a husband listening right now. So.
2: She looks so pretty when the makeup on. 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
4: Moose Country weather.
5: Scattered showers, a couple of thunderstorms moving through the area. That'll continue into the early evening. Otherwise, some clouds. 54 your overnight low. Looks like afternoon rain tomorrow with a high near 71, and a couple of showers Thursday with a high near 68. Sitting at 72 right now in Moose Country.
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0: There's Kenny at 94.5 The Moose. This afternoon, we're talking about your marriage. Now that you've been hitched for a while, how would you describe your marriage in four words?
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0: And her name is Stella Lefty. The song is called Boston. Proud to have it for you here as a Moose exclusive. I'm Joby Phillips. Stand by for Chris Stapleton Music. Got a Cole Swindell around the corner in about a half an hour. Another chance to qualify for that 5K Moose Country Campout with Jay's Sporting Goods and Forward Convenience Stores. Coming up this Saturday, I hope you'll be hanging with us. We're going to be out on the pier at Drift in Bay City for the first annual Smoke on the Water Beer and Brisket Festival. You need more reason to come out? How about mouth-watering brisket and barbecue, cold beverages, cornhole, golf, live music, and Jody K broadcasting live as well. 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

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A heads up, National Weather Service has issued a severe thunderstorm warning for Western Bay County, Northwestern Saginaw County, and Southeastern Midland County until 4:45. Concon and Linwood, you're in the path of the storm here in the next couple of minutes. Pinconning around 4:15. Also, let's see here, Bay City State Recreation Area in the path of this severe storm as well. Again, severe thunderstorm warning in effect for Western Bay, Northwestern Saginaw, and Southeastern Midland County until 4:45. Your chance to qualify for that 5K Moose Country Campout coming up in minutes.

0: is Taylor Swift, my friends. It's new country. 94.5 The Moose. You know, someone just purchased her chair at auction for $7,000, a chair that she sat in courtside at one of the NBA playoff games at, Madison Square Gardens. Travis Kelce's chair went for about $1,100, so we know who's wearing the pants there. Let's update the weather situation here. A severe thunderstorm warning remains in effect until 4:45. It is now only for Western Bay County. Just a few minutes ago, severe thunderstorm was located over Linwood and moving north at 20 miles an hour. Pinconning and Linwood, you are in the path of the storm. You're actually probably getting hit right about now. We also have another severe thunderstorm warning in effect now for central Montcalm County. That goes until 4:45 as well. At the top of the hour, thunderstorm located over Rockford was moving northeast at 45 miles an hour. Greenville, beautiful town. I was driving through it last Saturday. Greenville, Stanton, Lakeview are in the path of this storm. If you're in these areas, you should seek shelter. Okay, we'll keep you up to date here on the severe weather situation, but now let's get on to some fun stuff. 5K Moose Country Campout is a big $5,000 camping prize package from Jay's Sporting Goods that one lucky Moose listener is going to win. We want to get you qualified and get in the running to win it right now. 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
8: Yeah.
7: You got it. You're caller 9. Hi there.
8: Hi.
7: Who is this?
8: This is Leanne from Sterling.
7: All right, Leanne, not only that gas card, but coming up here in 4 weeks, you might get that big $5,000 camping prize package from Jay's Sporting Goods in Clare, okay?
8: Oh, that'd be great. I hope I win.
7: Got my fingers crossed for you.
8: All right.

America's Jelly Roll, and if you didn't hear, multiple news outlets reporting today that Jelly Roll and his wife Bunny XO separated back on May 9th, and the following week, Jelly filed for divorce. No more Jelly and Bunny. What do you think the new wife's name will be?

Lainey Wilson's got a new one. It's a Moose exclusive, a collaboration with John Mayer called Phone Keys Wallet. You'll hear that one coming up in 6.5 minutes at 94.5 The Moose.

0: Phone keys wallet. That is Lainey Wilson with John Mayer in a Moose exclusive. Weather situation continues to change, so let's see if we can update you here now on the current weather situation. The National Weather Service has issued a severe thunderstorm warning for southeastern Mecosta County and Montcalm County. This is a new one. Southeastern Mecosta County and Montcalm County until 5:15. A line of storms is moving through this area. It's 5 miles east of Greenville, moving northeast at 30 miles an hour. Greenville, Stanton, Howard Lakes, Edmore, Lakeview, Sydney, Remus, many of you in the path of these storms. Again, until 5:15, a severe thunderstorm warning in effect for southeastern Mecosta and Montcalm County as well. We also have a severe thunderstorm warning remaining in effect until 5:15 for southeastern Gratiot County and northern Clinton counties. And as storms continue to break and become severe, we will continue to inform you and let you know here at 94.5.
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0: What does Dad really want for Father's Day? How about brisket, cold beer, cornhole, golf, and a day on the water? So bring him to Drift's first ever Smoke on the Water Beer and Brisket Festival this Saturday. 94.5 The Moose will be there helping to judge the featured brisket competition as top local pitmasters battle for bragging rights. 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Smoke on the Water this Saturday at Drift. 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
11: All right. All severe thunderstorm warnings have been expired or canceled in the Moose Country listening area. A severe thunderstorm watch remains in effect until 11 o'clock tonight for Clinton, Gratiot, Ionia, and Montcalm counties. Otherwise, showers, thunderstorms going to continue into the evening. We will dip down to 54 for your overnight low. Some rain tomorrow afternoon with a high near 71, and a couple showers again Thursday with a high near 68. We've cooled down to 66 now in Moose Country.

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2: No matter what you do, I think it's important to find the people that love you in this life and that kind of get you in that way. There's not a rule book to this job, and there's really only people's stories to get you through. Like, oh, this is normal. I should feel this insane. And I think just having somebody else say, like, yeah, that's 100% how I felt. This is how it feels. And it's okay to feel like your head is spinning off a rocker every day, because that's just the journey you're on right now, and one day it'll slow down.

It's New Country 94.5 The Moose. The National Weather Service has issued a severe thunderstorm warning for northeastern Isabella County and eastern Clare County. This is going to go until 6:15. Right around the bottom of the hour, this storm was located near Rosebush or 6 miles north of Mount Pleasant and moving northeast at 35 miles an hour. Let's see here. Clare, Rosebush, Bailey Lake, Five Lakes, Loomis, Beale City could be in the path of this storm. Again, severe thunderstorm warning in effect until 6:15 for northeastern Isabella and eastern Clare counties.

0: His name is Zach John King. That's called Get to Drinkin'. First at your number one for New Country, 94.5 The Moose, where we're excited to celebrate 250 years of American independence this July 4th holiday. And you can celebrate with 94.5 The Moose and Confederate Railroad at the Bay City Fireworks Festival. 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
10: 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There's a rumor it started, can you believe this, in a barn.

0: And now, the winds are picking up. Wait, we're getting reports it's jumped the street. Entire blocks are catching. People are leaving their homes. They're being told, everyone head for the lake. This is spreading faster than anyone expected. They're telling us to head for the lake now. Flames are leaping from rooftop to rooftop. The sky is glowing. There's embers falling like rain. We'll keep you informed.
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7: Another weather alert to pass along to you. The National Weather Service has now issued a severe thunderstorm warning for southeastern Ionia County, southwestern Clinton County. That goes until 6:15 tonight. A little bit ago, this thunderstorm was located 9 miles east of Odessa and moving northeast at 30 miles an hour. 60-mile-an-hour wind gusts and quarter-size hail reported with this storm. So if you are in Grand Ledge, DeWitt, Fowler, see here, Sebowing, Eagle, Waverly, you are in the path of the storm. Again, severe thunderstorm warning for southeastern Ionia County and southwestern Clinton County until 6:15. This is in addition to an ongoing severe thunderstorm warning in effect for northeastern Isabella County and eastern Clare County until 6:15 as well.
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I wouldn't

0: Hey, y'all, I'm Chase Matthew. 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

Rico and Luke Combs with New Country 94.5, the Moose High and Joby Phillips. I have to admit, I like a dirty joke or two when not told around kids. And a new study out says that people who enjoy dark humor, uncomfortable topics like death, illness, or tragedy might be smarter than the average person who doesn't like those type of jokes. Guess which type of jokes Jody K doesn't like? I'm just saying. Zach and Casey on the Moose.

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0: 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We want to pay tribute to those who protect that freedom for us. 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
0: The National Weather Service has now issued a severe thunderstorm warning for northeastern Clare County. This one's going to go until 7 o'clock tonight when B-Dub takes over. At 6:12, a severe thunderstorm was located near Harrison or 11 miles north of Clare, moving northeast at 35 miles an hour. So Harrison, Springwood Lakes, Elbow Lake, Long Lake, Arnold Lake, Cranberry Lake, Dodge, and Town Line, you're in the path of this storm, which has been reported to have quarter-size hail. Again, northeastern Clare County under a severe thunderstorm warning until 7 o'clock tonight.

0: Now, Taylor Swift getting married, Jelly Roll getting divorced. It's like As Nashville Turns, the soap opera. Jody K will update you on all the gossip tomorrow morning on the Moose Morning Show with her Moosic Minute.
1: I'm a redneck, 'cause I drink beer and I dip skull. 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

Elvis here at 94.5 The Moose. Send our well wishes to country singer Tyler Farr. Suffered a severe concussion after a motor vehicle accident on his farm the other day. Get well. Be safe on that vehicle, man.

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11: 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That's 3rd Street in Bay City.
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right, it's New Country 94.5. The Moose B-Dub's on the way. He may have more on Jelly Roll's impending divorce and other news from Music City. He's taken over in just a few. Mom and Dad, make sure to hug your kids tight. Be safe tonight and be kind to one another, all right?

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1: Have the gas prices lately had you thinking about walking? Hold on that thought for a second. A guy in Georgia found a much weirder solution, and somehow it involves a Barbie dream camper doing 55 miles an hour. It's beat up. We'll talk about that next.

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1: You know, gas prices have been ridiculous. A grown man looked at a kid's Barbie toy and thought, yeah, that's my next commuter vehicle. It's beat up. There's a guy in Georgia got tired of dropping $60 to $90 every time he filled up his truck. So he turned a pink Barbie dream camper into a real vehicle. Not real like street legal, more like real in the sense it has an engine and apparently can hit 55 miles an hour, which is terrifying and impressive at the exact same time. So he slapped a power washer motor on it, and now it costs him about $3 to fill the tank. $3. That's less than a gas station hot dog and significantly safer than eating one. The best part, his wife has one too. Hers tops out at 40, which means somewhere in Georgia, there's a married couple racing Barbie cars while the rest of us are standing at the pump wondering if we can finance unleaded. Like, at this point, if Barbie starts making pickup trucks, Ford might have a problem.
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1: Two teenagers went for a bike ride and accidentally did something most adults hope they'd never have to do. I'll tell you how a random summer ride turned into a real-life rescue coming up next in your Good Vibe Stories, brought to you by Boot Barn Keep West.

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1: You hear plenty of stories about teenagers these days, and let's just say most of them don't end with, and then they became heroes. It's Beat Up with your good vibes. Two kids in Iowa were out riding their bikes when they spotted an elderly woman lying near the road. Turns out she'd fallen while feeding her horse, and she'd been stuck outside for more than 16 hours in brutal heat with no water. Now, here's the part that gets me. She somehow managed to drag herself into view of the road, hoping somebody would see her, and thankfully these two boys did. They stopped, called for help, and first responders say their quick action may have saved her life. Meanwhile, half of us can't make eye contact with another human at the grocery store. These kids saw something wasn't right and did exactly what needed to be done. It's a nice reminder that sometimes heroes don't

0: 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Sometimes they show up on BMX bikes, probably carrying a backpack full of snacks and bad decisions. But either way, that's your good vibes.
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